0: ¡Let's go! 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
1: Hey.
0: It's not necessarily going to solve your issue, but you're going to feel a whole lot better. And for those of you who are like, Shaboy, what does per no me agüito mean? It means it's all good. You're not going to let it affect you, all right? Mándanos un mensaje de voz via DM on Instagram at Shaboy Show.
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0: Así como lo hizo Laura. 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
0: Laura, felicidades. 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
2: What?
0: Puro cash present. 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
3: Yes.
0: Pero mínimo te vas a casar con el amor de tu vida.
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0: Hey. 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
0: Órale.
5: And it hasn't even hit 1,000 views. 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
0: Hey. 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We looked you up, found your song, Chispita, and we're going to help you promote it so it blows up.

0: Wow, felicidades. Wow. Carolina Imperial, look up her song, Chispita. She's a Chipoy Show listener. And that's what we're here to do, man. Support each other. We got each other's backs.
1: Right. Yeah.
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0: All right, man. We just talked about de que no te agüitas. Ahora queremos celebrar las buenas noticias en tu vida. 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
2: 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Cuéntanos, familia. Why are you feeling good today?
1: Feeling blessed.
2: Super blessed.
1: Never stressed.
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2: Por ejemplo, I'm feeling good que esta semana llevé a mis hijas de 9 y 7 años de edad. 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Y hasta me puse a correr con ellas.
4: I don't believe you.
2: And you should believe me because look how I'm walking. Like I just got off a horse. Ando bien adolorido, pero no me agüito.
4: Hey.
2: You guys know I never work out my legs.
4: Yeah,
2: well,
4: never.
2: And I don't run. So it's puro chest. That's all I gotta do, you know?
5: Por eso Choboy tiene cuerpo de SpongeBob. Nomás hace puro pecho, güey. Pecho boy.
2: Mr. Credible. Vamos con nuestro primer audio que viene de Nena. Cuéntanos. Why are you feeling good?
6: I'm feeling good because the kids are finally going back to school on Monday, and I cannot wait to have my me time.
2: Let's go!
4: Yeah.
2: Oh, Nena's so happy handing over los chiquillos traviesos to the teachers. Yeah. Shout out to all the teachers, baby!
3: Yeah.
2: All the estudiantes going back to school.
5: She said, I'm ready for some me time. Translate that, Sancho time.
3: Oh, God. No, that's right. Get it, girl.
2: Paola, cuéntanos, why are you feeling good, amor?
7: It's Friday. I'm excited because next week we will be traveling to LA to enjoy our winning package que ustedes hicieron about a year ago.
2: Oh, el viaje a Disney. Es una de las ganadoras.
7: I'm excited. My kids are excited. Oh. Gracias a Dios. Participando con ustedes lo hicieron posible estas vacaciones. Love you guys.
4: ¡Bravo!
2: Felicidades, Paola. I'm so happy for you and your family. Thank you so much for listening and participating.
4: Yes.
2: Listen, these Disney giveaways are real.
4: Yes, they are.
2: Y es una gran bendición poder ver tantas familias disfrutar de estos viajes, man. I think the last time we gave out 11 family trips.
4: Oh, wow.
2: Y vienen más premios, ¿eh? 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Así que quédense con nosotros. Very focused on your blessings and not your burdens. ¡Ánimo!
0: Coming up next on The
2: Shaboy
0: Show.
2: Happy Karol G Day. 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
1: Solita o solito en tu cuarto, ahí acurrucado. What do you think, Prima Bunny? Should we add some snacks to it or not?
2: I had something, but I'm not going to say what I had. Oh. But I had something to set the vibe. But I definitely followed her instructions last night, and I listened to this album just really? How she said. Uh-huh. And it, girl, she's trying to get us in our feels. That's all I'm saying.
1: Oh, hey, then she's trying to get you to text them back or what? And
2: she's just trying to get you to cry a little bit. I'll definitely recommend having some tissues by the side of the bed. Mm. But one of the features on the album is by none other than Bruno Mars, and this song is in English, completamente en inglés. It's titled Still. Do we like or do we love?

0: Somos the Shaboy Show. Happy Bichota Day. Karol G's album just dropped. Y está buenísimo. Yes, I said buenísimo with a G for Karol G. Prima Vane, let's start breaking this down. It's going to take two parts right here.
1: Yes, eso es, eso es. Karol G drops her sixth studio album, No Me Arrepiento de Sentir Tanto. Mm-hmm. 14 tracks with features from Drake, Bruno Mars, y más. And yo, so much respect for her because she's currently on her Viajando por el Mundo Tropi tour, yeah. Plus going through a breakup and now dropping an album. But here's Karol G with a little message for us on how she wants to listen to this new album. Check it out.
2: Quería decirles un poco.

0: This was going to be a banger with Bruno Mars and her vocals. Yeah. Dude, that bar, I still love you even with a broken heart.
1: Wow. Yeah.
0: Todavía estoy en tu suéter. O sea, lo uso todavía. De seguro lo huele.
1: I mean, or
0: it
1: even...
0: It still smells like you.
1: The part where she says, like, I still keep your letters. I feel like as a girl, that's very much like, oh, it's over. We rip up the letters, the pictures, we burn them. We have, like, you know...
2: That's giving brujería. Yeah,
1: well, yeah. Let's not say it, but I'm just saying, like, you know, we have our closure and she's still keeping it, so I don't know. But here's Gatto talking about Still and how she feels about the track. Check it out.
3: Hay una canción dentro del disco que es completamente en inglés y no quiero que la vean como, ah, es la nueva canción en inglés de Karol G. Esa canción me encontró. 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Era perfecta para lo que estaba viviendo.
0: So what Karol G is telling us that when she's singing I Still Love You Even With a Broken Heart, when she got introduced to the song, she felt that way.
1: Yeah.
0: Does that mean it's talking about fate?
1: I think so, 1,000%. I think all of the album, all most of the songs on the album are about him.
0: Entonces, ¿quiere decir que Fade broke her heart? Le rompió el corazón?
1: I think it was just different timings, and I think she talks about that in one of the other interviews. It didn't end bad, it was just the timing of it, you know? Like, they just weren't, and I mean, both of them have popped off a lot in these last few years. So I just think, like, at that point, yes, they knew each other when they were younger, but now they've evolved as people, as artists, and, like, who knows? Maybe that's why she's still keeping the letters, because maybe it's going to come back.
0: Yeah, y lo interesante es de que Fade dropped a song today in collaboration with Ryan Castro que se llama Mentira.
2: Mentira.
0: Anyways, coming up next, Primavana, what else are we diving into?
1: Yeah, coming up next, we're going to talk about Drake, plus tap into our favorite songs off the album. Stay tuned.

0: Day,
1: oh, yeah.
0: Celebrando el nuevo álbum de Karol G, I Love It Man. It gives you, obviamente, the feels, heartbreak, but it's also giving you some dance vibes.
2: Yes.
0: Me ha encantado hasta ahorita el álbum. Which one's your favorite song? We're going to recap that in just a second, but what you got first, Prima Vanna?
2: Okay, so No Me Arrepiento de Sentir Tanto, it's finally out. Karol G studio album, and we're breaking it all down. We talked about the song that she has with Bruno Mars still, mm-hmm. but also, too, she has a feature from Drake.
0: Yes.
2: And is he singing in Spanish?
0: I was hoping, remember yesterday, I was like, please just do it in English, compa. You don't need to speak Spanish.
2: Well, here's the song. It's titled Allí. Do we like or do we love?
0: Drake, you had one job, bro.
3: Lo que menos quiero es presionarte tranquila. Aquí me tienes. Que espero mi momento, baby.
2: I'm not mad at it.
0: Bro, it sounds like AI, Prima Vane.
2: I don't think so.
1: Yeah, I don't think so. He's a hater, to be honest.
2: I think you're a hater, yeah. And he's had too many Latinas, let me just say. Right, in that way, that this man could speak the Spanish.

0: that's a vibe. I love the Caribbean vibe.
1: Yeah,
0: the hook is fire.
1: Little island vibes. Yeah. Absolutely love it.
0: This is why I wanted Drake just to do English, and he does it at the end of the song.
2: I want a Latina, I want a Latina, I want a Latina, I want a Latina.
0: Más natural.
2: I want a face

0: gotta admit, it sounds way more natural and better when he flows in English.
1: Yeah,
2: he's 200%. Nice, Kim. His Speedy Weech is
1: 200%. It's 500%.
2: If you know what I'm saying.
0: I love this, the song on here, que se llama Baby Wow. Con Jude Lynn y Rusowski, I believe is his name.
1: Yes.
0: Son españoles estos artistas, and it's such a vibe. Check it out. Baby.

0: for the school year at Arlington High School de parte de Mrs. Martinez.
1: Come on.
0: Everyone's favorite Spanish teacher.
1: Oh,
2: ahí te vamos a mandar a Eddie el no sabo.
3: ¡Arriba, mocho!
0: Dice, saludo para el compa JC García. He's super excited porque mañana va a ir to his first ever coffee rave.
1: Oh,
0: and you love coffee.
3: I love
0: what coffee should he have for the rave, compa?
3: Ooh, a nice nitro cold brew.
2: No, that's too much for nitro. Yeah.

0: Two-handed. Turn down for what?
1: Ya saben cómo me pongo, ¿pa' qué me invitan? Turn
2: down for what? Puras fallas de borrachito. Turn down for
3: what? Yulisa, bienvenida a Too Late to Handle It. Cuéntanos, ¿y qué pasó? ¿Qué fue lo que sucedió?
2: Cuando te pusiste bien peda, and you had a major borracha feo, what happened?
4: Oh my God, so when I was in the Navy, we had basically a schedule.
3: First and foremost, Yulisa, thank you for your service.
5: Yes, girl.
3: Thank you so much. Shout out to everybody that serves in our military. That's go ahead. Okay, so you were in the Navy.
4: Mm-hmm. And we had a schedule to go out. Like, we had our spots to hit. Like, we would hit, like, most of my friends. So we would pregame because we don't want to waste too much money. San Diego's a little pricey.
3: Preach.
4: And so afterwards, we would just keep going. At the club, we would get, like, so drunk. There were times where we wouldn't get kicked out because of how drunk we were.
2: Hell yeah. Thank you for your service again.
3: Micho!
4: And then we would continue the party because it would close, like, at 2. And afterwards, we would continue the party at my homegirl's house. And after that, like, we would look at the time, like, oh, it's time to go back to base. And at work, we would just show up. We would, like, what they call musters, like, basically take attendance of who that worked. And after, they would just, like, okay, go do your job, da-da-da-da-da, whatever. Uh-huh. And we would go to our rooms and just sleep.
1: Oh, rico.
2: Once again, thank you for your service.
4: We were here for the best.
3: Did you ever get caught hella hungover the next day?
4: Oh, yeah, many times. They noticed, like, you can tell, like, on their faces that we were just dead.
3: Yulisa, what do you do now, girl? And qué chambeas?
4: Right now, I just had a baby, so I'm just doing customer service work, answering phone calls all day. Oh. That's all I do.
3: Amor, congratulations, bendiciones para ti y tu baby. Amor, so are you past the part where you're breastfeeding and you can get lit again or no?
4: Oh, heck yeah. Hell yeah.
3: Let's go.
6: 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Boy, pura diversión.

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1: 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It means it's all good. 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Mándanos un mensaje de voz via DM on Instagram at Shaboy Show.
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1: Hey. 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This is what you got to do right now. 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
3: What?
1: Puro cash present. 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Pero mínimo te vas a casar con el amor de tu vida.
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6: I wrote a new song called Chispita. 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
1: Órale.
6: And it hasn't even hit 1,000 views. 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
1: No te preocupes, Carolina. We looked you up, found your song, Chispita, and we're going to help you promote it so it blows up.

0: Wow, felicidades. Carolina Imperial, look up her song, Chispita. She's a Sheboy Show listener. And that's what we're here to do, man. Support each other. We got each other's backs.
1: Right.
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0: All right, man. We just talked about de que no te agüitas. Ahora queremos celebrar las buenas noticias en tu vida. Why are you feeling good today? Mándanos un mensaje de voz via DM on Instagram at Sheboy Show.
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2: Por ejemplo, I'm feeling good que esta semana llevé a mis hijas de 9 y 7 años de edad. 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Y hasta me puse a correr con ellas.
4: I don't believe you.
2: I did. You should believe me because look how I'm walking. Like I just got off a horse. Ando bien adolorido, pero no me agüito.
4: Hey.
2: You guys know I never work out my legs.
4: Yeah,
2: well,
4: never.
2: And I don't run. So it's puro chest. That's all I got to do, you know?
5: Por eso Choboy tiene cuerpo de SpongeBob, fo. Nomás hace puro pecho, güey. Pecho boy.
2: Mr. Incredible. Vamos con nuestro primer audio que viene de Nena. Cuéntanos. Why are you feeling good?
6: I'm feeling good because the kids are finally going back to school on Monday, and I cannot wait to have my me time.
2: Let's go!
4: Yeah.
2: Oh, mama. Nena's so happy handing over los chiquillos traviesos to the teachers. Yeah. Shout out to all the teachers, baby!
4: Yeah.
2: All the estudiantes going back to school.
5: She said, I'm ready for some me time. Translate that, Sancho time.
3: Oh, my God. No, that's right. Get it, girl.
2: Paola, cuéntanos, why are you feeling good, amor?
7: It's Friday. I'm excited because next week we will be traveling to LA to enjoy our winning package que ustedes hicieron about a year ago.
2: Oh, el viaje a Disney. Es una de las ganadoras.
7: I'm excited. My kids are excited. Gracias a Dios. Participando con ustedes lo hicieron posible estas vacaciones. Love you guys.
2: Felicidades, Paola. I'm so happy for you and your family. Thank you so much for listening and participating.
4: Yes.
2: Listen, these Disney giveaways are real.
4: Yes, they are.
2: Y es una gran bendición poder ver tantas familias disfrutar de estos viajes, man. I think the last time we gave out 11 family trips.
4: Oh, wow.
2: Y vienen más premios, ¿eh? 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Así que quédense con nosotros. Very focused on your blessings and not your burdens. ¡Ánimo!
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2: Happy Karol G Day. We're about to break down Karol G's new album en solo minutos. No te lo pierdas.

0: Somos o Shaboy Show. Happy Bichota Day! Karol G's album just dropped. It's that buenísimo. Yes, I said buenísimo with a G for Karol G. Prima Vane, let's start breaking this down. It's going to take two parts right here.
1: Yes, eso es, eso es. Karol G drops her sixth studio album, wow. No Me Arrepiento de Sentir Tanto. Mm-hmm. 14 tracks with features from Drake, Bruno Mars, y más. And yo, so much respect for her because she's currently on her Viajando por el Mundo Tropi tour, yeah. Plus going through a breakup and now dropping an album. But here's Karol G with a little message for us on how she wants to listen to this new album. Check it out.
2: Quería decirles un poco cómo me sueño yo que ustedes tengan la experiencia de escuchar el disco, si pueden hacerlo en sus camas, mirando para el techo, ojalá solos, porque a veces cuando uno escucha música con alguien más, dependiendo de la opinión de otro, como que se cambia tu propia opinión acerca de lo que estás sintiendo y lo que estás escuchando. 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
0: Solita o solito en tu cuarto, ahí acurrucado. What do you think, Prima Vane? Should we add some snacks to it or nah?
1: I had something, but I'm not going to say what I had, but I had something to set the vibe. But I definitely followed her instructions last night and I listened to this album just really? How she said. Uh-huh. And it, girl, she's trying to get us in our feels. That's all I'm saying.
0: Oh, hey, then she's trying to get you to text them back or what?
1: She's just trying to get you to cry a little bit. I'll definitely recommend having some tissues by the side of the bed. Mm-hmm. But one of the features on the album is by none other than Bruno Mars, and this song is in English, completamente en inglés. It's titled Still. Do We Like or Do We Love?

0: This was going to be a banger with Bruno Mars and her vocals. Yeah. Dude, that bar, I still love you even with a broken heart.
1: Wow. Yeah.
0: Todavía estoy en tu suéter. O sea, lo uso todavía. De seguro lo huele.
1: I mean, or
0: it
1: even,
0: still smells like you.
1: The part where she says, like, I still keep your letters. I feel like as a girl, that's very much like, oh, it's over. We rip up the letters, the pictures, we burn them. We have, like, you know.
2: That's giving brujería. Yeah,
1: well, let's not say it, but I'm just saying, like, you know, we have our closure and it, she's still keeping it. So I don't know. But here's Scotto talking about Still and how she feels about the track. Check it out.
3: Hay una canción dentro del disco que es completamente en inglés y no quiero que la vean como, ah, es la nueva canción en inglés de Karol G. Esa canción me encontró. Decía exactamente lo que sentía, como lo sentía, literal. 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
0: So what Karol G is telling us that when she's singing I Still Love You Even With a Broken Heart, when she got introduced to the song, she felt that way.
1: Damn. Yeah.
0: Does that mean it's talking about fate?
1: I think so, 1,000%. I think all of the album, most of the songs on the album are about him.
0: Entonces, ¿quiere decir que Fade broke her heart? Le rompió el corazón?
1: I think it was just different timings, and I think she talks about that in one of the other interviews. It didn't end bad, it was just the timing of it, you know? Like, they just weren't, and I mean, both of them have popped off a lot in these last few years. So I just think, like, at that point, yes, they knew each other when they were younger, but now they've evolved as people, as artists, and, like, who knows? Maybe that's why she's still keeping the letters, and because maybe it's going to come back.
0: Yeah, y lo interesante es de que Fade dropped a song today in collaboration with Ryan Castro que se llama Mentira.
4: Mentira. No.
0: Anyways, coming up next, Primavana, what else are we diving into?
1: Yeah, coming up next, we're going to talk about Drake, plus tap into our favorite songs off the album. Stay tuned.

0: Day,
1: oh, yeah.
0: Celebrando el nuevo álbum de Karol G. I love it, man. It gives you, obviamente, the feels, heartbreak, but it's also giving you some dance vibes.
2: Yeah.
0: Me ha encantado hasta ahorita el álbum. Which one's your favorite song? We're going to recap that in just a second. But what you got first, Prima Vanna?
2: Okay, so No Me Arrepiento de Sentir Tanto. It's finally out. Karol 6 studio album, and we're breaking it all down. We talked about the song that she has with Bruno Mars still, mm-hmm. but also, too, she has a feature from Drake.
0: Yes.
2: And is he singing in Spanish?
0: I was hoping, remember yesterday, I was like, please just do it in English, uh-huh. compa. You don't need to speak Spanish.
2: Well, here's the song. It's titled Allí. Do we like or do we love?
0: Drake, you had one job, bro.
3: Lo que menos quiero es presionarte tranquila. Aquí me tienes. Que espero mi momento, baby.
2: I'm not mad at it.
0: Bro, it sounds like AI, Prima Vane.
2: I don't think so.
1: Yeah, I don't think so. I think you're a hater, to be honest.
2: I think you're a hater, yeah. And he's had too many Latinas, let me just say. Right, in that way, that this man could speak the Spanish.

0: admit, it sounds way more natural and better when he throws it in less.
1: Why can't he do ball for me? Let him do ball.
2: He's a 200%er.
1: Kim. Nice, Kim.
3: His Speedy Weech is 200%.
1: It's 500%.
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0: I love this, the song on here, que se llama Baby Wow. Con Judeline y Rusowski, I believe is his name.
1: Yes.
0: Son españoles estos artistas, and it's such a vibe. Check it out.

0: Bullet con DJ Majestic. Speaking about tías, this goes for you. If you're a tía that still drops it like it's hot.
1: Hasta abajo.

0: the school year at Arlington High School de parte de Mrs. Martinez.
1: Come on.
0: Everyone's favorite Spanish teacher.
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0: Dice, saludo para el compa JC García. He's super excited porque mañana va a ir to his first ever coffee rave.
1: Oh.
0: Eddie, you love coffee.
4: I love
0: what coffee should he have for the rave, compa?
4: Ooh, a nice nitro cold brew.
2: No, that's too much for nitro. Yeah.

0: is being yourself. And with a name like Mateo, I know you're an awesome kid, carnal. Órale. Y aparte, you listen to It's Your Boy Show.
1: Easy.
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2: Puras fallas de borrachito.
3: Yulisa, bienvenida a Too Late to Handle It. Cuéntanos, ¿y qué pasó? ¿Qué fue lo que sucedió?
4: Cuando te pusiste bien peda, and you had a major borracha feo, what happened?
5: Oh my God, so when I was in the Navy, we had basically a schedule.
3: First and foremost, Yulisa, thank you for your service.
6: Yes, girl.
3: Thank you so much. Shout out to everybody that serves in our military. That's go ahead. Okay, so you were in the Navy.
5: Mm-hmm. And we had a schedule to go out. Like, we had our spots to hit. Like, we would hit, like, most of my friends. So we would pregame because we don't want to waste too much money. San Diego's a little pricksy.
3: Preach.
5: And so afterwards, we would just keep going. At the club, we would get, like, so drunk. There were times where we wouldn't get kicked out because of how drunk we were.
4: Hell yeah. Thank you for your service again.
3: Micho.
5: And then we would continue the party because we would close, like, at 2. And afterwards, we would continue the party at my homegirl's house. And after that, like, we would look at the time, like, oh, it's time to go back to base. And at work, we would just show up. We would, like, what they call musters, like, basically take attendance of who that worked. And after, they would just, like, okay, go do your job, da-da-da-da-da, whatever. Uh-huh. And we would go to our rooms and just sleep.
6: Oh, rico.
4: Once again, thank you for your service.
5: We were here for the best. Hey.
3: Did you ever get caught hella hungover the next day?
5: Oh, yeah, many times. They noticed, like, you can tell, like, on their faces that we were just dead.
3: Yulisa, what do you do now, girl? And qué chambeas?
5: Right now, I just had a baby, so I'm just doing customer service work, answering phone calls all day. Oh. That's all I do.
3: Amor, congratulations, bendiciones para ti y tu baby. Amor, so are you past the part where you're breastfeeding and you can get lit again or no?
5: Oh, heck yeah. Hell yeah.
3: Let's go.
7: Boy show. Pura diversión.